0: started selling hard.
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0: Before I see you stressing, I'ma break the law.
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1: Mowed the lawn.
0: Commit a burglary and take it to the pond.
1: To the pond.
0: When I went to YDC, you was there.
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And I'm also a teacher of the drums too.

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And it's like, it's not really me that's coming. The music's coming through me. The music's coming through. The music's coming through. 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

0: Niggas still twisting trees without all of them tax fees. 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

0: Chip Hip Hop.
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3: Yes, Your Honor. 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
1: What it is.
4: Yes, ma'am.
3: Thank you.
2: Yes, ma'am. I'm trying.
1: What it is. I just think that.
2: What it is.
4: I will enlighten you and banish some.

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Never put me in your box if your shit eats text. 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
1: You see how well they treat me? 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But so does captivity look well on a ram we are fattening up for the feast. Or perhaps, as you say, on a wife we treat with special favor because she's going to bear us a child. What happens when the great day comes and there is only a calabash under the wrap?
2: これからみんなでめちゃくちゃ踊って騒ごう騒ごう。
3: Headbanger.

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1: Now, we're chilling right here. 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I don't know nothing about what you're talking about, understand?
2: Living. Through false attempts, a thousand times I try to pick apart myself, repent. My only God is off the sides, no taking sides when it takes common sense. You can't appropriate my shine through culmination and reprise. I'm toe to toe with laughs and cries. I try to mastermind in case of time lapse. My eyes flash, I'm riddled with design. I face the shrine fast. I'm chanting karma, my armor on me in case I bypass this bullshit and take this path.

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Though I ain't relaxed yet, I don't catch wreck for recognition. 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

0: dreaded heathens, can't pledge allegiance. 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Not an order to abort us, instead of feed us. But if they bomb shit, watching conflict, how quick they need us. If they ever held the nooses over you, producing phobia. 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I'm still mad they badges made they hate groups nobler. Ain't changed their disposition, claim resistance, then dispose of you. Still trying to tone for getting off the key. Brainwashed young, but I ain't become what I was taught to be. Pegged in the plague, but never had thoughts to flee. Still holding torches, reporting cautiously, of course it's me. I'll always have misgivings. We live it. We live it. 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
1: Niggas say it played out, niggas say this, niggas say that. But it's gonna keep going on, you know? 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But you coming up, younger niggas who coming up, it's gonna keep going and keep going, you know? You gon' be a king soon too, you know?
0: What if I got love? Seen what I did through the hatred. Tested through the times of jacks. Knew I aced it. Cop mode ain't a hollow, do it sacred. Pack with none, had my back, had to face it. No biologicals, but some many. Can't link if wasn't linking, for I had one penny. For dudes that slung, jewels I brung plenty. Soul guarded, wholehearted, gun semi. Crook times, took mines, none let me. Lot of drama in my day, could've won Emmy. None true, we was sewer kids. Almost ruined what we was doing with no tutelage. My speak held details, there's to a bridge. Polished like I'm on a tree of knowledge.

0: The black is what held me back when I was young and gifted. They only take shots, none assisted. Might have poly with frivolity or from another district. Here when it's fear in your spirit, I come and lift it. Was building with humility where none existed. Keep thoughts on peace talk, still run a biscuit. Voice of my lost peers, boys that I harbor. 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Denying I fought for a harder. No more suffering, rewards of a martyr.
1: The ink of a scholar is holier than the blood of a martyr.
2: Ain't no need for this.
3: Roy, you fam. I am Sons of Man, Wu-Tang Clan. 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

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This shit is tight. Fuck it, here goes nothing. 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Fuck it, here goes nothing. 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

0: chest and you hit it. 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
1: Yeah. The thing about that action, think aloud and bring around that traction. Think about this Mac shit. Yeah, dreaming like I bagged it. She pulled up on me thick and bring it like she dragged it. I

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1: 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Do you cuss on your records?
2: Yeah.
1: Do you defile women with your lyrics?
2: Yeah. Mm-hmm.
1: Do you, bundle your genitalia on stage?
2: Yeah.
1: Whenever possible. Mm. Do you glorify violence or advocate the use of guns as a way of solving civil disputes? Okay, final question. Do you guys respect anything at all?
3: Not a goddamn thing.
1: You got it.
3: Yeah.
1: Welcome to the family.

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Like minds and less enemies. Stock investments, more entities. 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
1: Help me out now. Help me. Help me. Help me. Help me. Help me. Help me. Help me. Help me. Help me. Help me. Help me. Help me. Help me. Help me. Help me. Help me. Help me. Help me. Help me. Help me. Help me. Help me. Help me. Help me. Help me. Help me. Help me. Help me. Help me. Help me. Help me. Help me. Help me. Help me. Help me. Help me. Help me. Help me. Help me. Help me. Help me. Help me. Help me. Help me. Help me. Help me. Help me. Help me. Help me. Help me. Help me. Help me. Help me. Help me. Help me. Help me. Help me. Help me. Help me. Help me. Help me. Help me. Help me. Help me. Help me. Help me. Help me. Help me. Help me. Help me. Help me. Help me. Help me. Help me. Help me. Help me. Help me. Help me. Help me. Help me. Help me. Help me. Help me. Help me. Help me. Help me. Help me. Help me. Help me. Help me. Help me. Help me. Help me.

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Fam, I seen a few things. They follow the light. Don't bow down to new kings. Dead men walking in over checkered steps. Nightmares that you can't quite recollect. To the memory of Laura Palmer. The lies get covered by the awkward laughter. The tortured father, the crippled mother. The complex tale of the simple lover. The simple truth, the hidden fact. Up in one eye jacks in the hidden booth. Yeah, I'm in the double R diner. Deep cup of Joe, slice of cherry pie. I'm telling you there ain't nothing final. Wyndham's next move on the man of the rammer. The luck lady, if I find her, I'ma ask why do we see more and get blander. To feel his heart, just start fill your rod. You get caught, you will discard. Wild legend, song by the nines a problem. Roadhouse, many leaves, soulless lust. Them Jacques Renault flow, trying to make the guap flow grow. Never thought you got so low. Now star figures in your vision. You can make the fire war with them. I saw a small prism. Unknown dimensions, unknown identities. With unknown intentions, it's things that no one don't mention. They just shrug about. Space kinda buzz me out. On that note, Dr. Jacoby. A strange fellow, I'm assuming he's lonely. Driven insane by the town's car throwing me. Strange how everybody looks back knowing me. Still knowing none. It's a place where change don't grow a lot. But the flames from the fire still growing hot. I'm afraid that I dug too deep. Now I'm seeing stuff in my sleeve.

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1: 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Huh?
0: No, the other Debbie. Debbie the teacher. Oh, you mean Black Debbie.
1: Whoa. Why is she Black Debbie?
2: No, not in a bad way. It's just to tell them apart because she's black.
3: True. Doom rolled on through with a whole crew that stole on you for holding old brew. Who

0: 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We all the same, no calling names.
1: I'm as smart as him.
2: What? I got PhDs in 4 scientific disciplines.
1: Really?
2: Why do you think they call me Dr. Quinn?
1: I just thought that was a nickname. You know, like Dr. Dre. East Side.
3: What happened to my $100, Joe? Nigga, did you take my money?
4: That's right, little bitch.

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Edifices of Collins, beats a tricolor dot. Pissing in this from the gutter, screams a cheddar divider. Truly, this paradise was Sabbath. Heard it, not seen, he blown into fist of prayer and jostled every first and 50. Simple ghetto glorification, push the product, fuck the people, supply. Side economics and its players in the sequel. Grandmother's praying, God listening to. Now, what you gonna do when

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1: Resurrect. 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
2: Prophecy is an easy thing. For rarely is the prophet brought to judgment.
3: No one will be permitted to enter this area except by special pass issued by state or military authority.
2: The year of our Lord, 2000.
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1: 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In the shadows, people see you as happy and free, because that's what you want them to see. 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No harm for them, no harm for me. But life is short and it's time to be free. Love who you love because life isn't guaranteed. Smile.

What's going on? You are tuned in to Elsewhere Radio, where we got all rhythm, no algorithm. And if you're ready to take flight into the great unknown, I've got something new just for you. 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

0: You know how it works. 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
1: Hope nobody be insulted, but I'm just trying to keep warm through the winter solstice. 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

0: Stars so close you could reach up and kiss one. 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
1: At the count of three, I want y'all to tell me the name of my DJ. 1, 2, 3.
2: Yo, I gotta hear that one more time, man. 1, 2, 3. 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

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I refuse to stay idle. Don't bow to idols or titles or titans. Keep myself bridled. I don't like my modesty false. Am I too much or are you not enough? I don't entertain insecurities. Lower my tone for who, for what? Are you lost?

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Two roads diverged and I won't turn back, so I took my time and I walked through the trees till I made my own path, cause I know what I lack and I hold what I have. I respect where I come from, won't break myself for a culture, won't self-destruct with distraction, want more than passion. If this thing is real, I want more than a fraction. If you hate it, go ahead and put a ban on it. They said watch the throne, I kept my eye on it. Only want it if it's iconic, watch the dots connect.

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Japanese mangaka, adventures in Neo-Tokyo. I spit colloquial, shit on the neo-colonial. Magnolia hustle, tsunami these narcotics. 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Mosaic, screen printed, vaccine politics. Underground aesthetics with a Michael Jackson following. 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Knots in my white socks, we entertain apocalypse. Sfumato in a bottle, whiskey aged perfection. 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Black Caravaggio, mixed with Northern Renaissance. Panels that are African, speeding on the Autobahn. Don Quixote, sprinkle the peyote. A Parmesan's Reggiano, I made a sheet to the Dauphins. The prominent, Hieronymus Bosch, the moment's ominous. The most synonymous to God without the monitor. The post-impressionist, open minds to the prejudice. Serpico and Guernica, microdose of negligence. Molly shot the sheriff, might not want to shoot the messenger. Molecule and cellular triggers, I hold a plethora. Marcus Aurelius, Spartacus, rebellious. 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

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Patrick, brilliant, absolutely brilliant. He's stolen the show, put his name up in lights.

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Like I was reading palms, it was clear. 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

0: sens. 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
1: At the present time, we have no information as to the present whereabouts of Mr. Hoffa. We have no information that he is living or dead.

0: Now if I post a photo, I bet it's gonna make them follow. They gonna need my pocket, pull some cake about it. You had your own dream, you could have went and did your thing and have to hate about it. There's so much I can say about housing, just glad I made it out of it.
1: I have never witnessed anything in my life such as what has been going on here the last 8 weeks. An atmosphere of fear. An atmosphere created by the United States Marshals, by the FBI, and the government as a whole, for the sole purpose of harassing and trying to frighten citizens of the United States.

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0: All y'all motherfuckers come with me, bro.

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house. 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
1: morning.
0: Stop bagging up chickens and get
1: Same
0: in the know.
1: Same bullshit. Different
0: don't
1: day.
0: Don't stack your chips.
1: My dukes don't understand the hustle.
0: Yo,
1: Ever since I graduated 5 years ago, she been on my case about everything. Getting a better job, getting out of this neighborhood, keeping an eye on my sister, whatever. But yo, as soon as I get my record deal, everybody's gonna know what time it is. Especially my boy True. He had his chance. He even taught me how to rhyme. But he gave up like a sucker. He blames me for his quitting. Yo, I couldn't help it if people thought I was doping at him. Regardless, we supposed to be like brothers. One for all for one. Jealous or not, that's still my nigga. Yo, all I know is this. Thursday, I got this meeting with the Woo. Yo, it's gonna be on, that's my word. Only one problem. I gotta scrape up a fucking G before Wednesday to finish the demo. Fortunately, my boy True got dough. He should be able to lace me until I get this record deal. He knows I'm good for it. We're like brothers.
0: Just make some money, baby, and be a man.
2: Tariq! True's here!
3: Hey, yo, what up, Dunn? Oh, hello, Miss Jenkins. I swear, no matter what time of day it is, you always look radiant.
0: Oh, boy, stop. You boys better be getting on your way.
3: You're right, man. Hey, Tariq, you ready?
1: Yo, let's be out.
0: And Tariq, you remember what I told you.
4: All right, Ma.
1: Little did I know, this ride to work would change my life forever.
3: Hey, yo, Dunn, what's up? You looking a little tight. What's up? Yo, you was up again late last night with that studio shit, right?
1: Yeah, man. You know I got that meeting with the Woo next week. I just want to make sure I got that bomb shit, know what I'm saying? You know how
3: I
1: do. All
3: right, I hear that. So how's it coming?
1: You know, I'm glad you asked. Yeah, I'm almost done. I just got to put the lyrics and mix this one joint, and then remix the two joints I played you last week. But check it. I'm going to need your help, though.
3: What, rhyming?
1: Nah, nothing like that. I need you to loan me this G.
3: Say word.
1: Word, I'm saying. You know I'm good for it. You know I'ma hit you up as soon as I get this deal.
3: So let me peep what you get.
1: You're bustin'.

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1: The joke's on you, Jack.
0: Hello, you're on the air.
2: 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This is Nasty Nev calling from Seattle.
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0: Man, you're late. The record is already open.
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0: 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Be well, Archie.
1: I asked you before not to come down to my laboratory while I'm busy.

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You leave all your nightmares.

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1: 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Look at it, Dad. What do you see? What do you see? Say it. Say it.
2: Well, it's a face.
1: Yeah, but what kind of face?
2: Pale, pasty, psychotic.
1: No, Dad. It's a neatly chiseled, well-groomed, drop-dead, handsome face. Sparkles, professional male model.

0: circles. Professional male model.
1: You must be another handsome boy graduate.
2: Oh my God, they're gorgeous.
1: You must be another handsome boy graduate.
2: Oh my God, they're gorgeous.
1: You must be another handsome boy graduate. You must be another handsome boy graduate. You must be another handsome boy graduate. You must be another handsome boy graduate.
0: I'm gonna become a male model. I'm like a rough diamond that just needs a little polishing, that's all. And that's exactly what handsome boy modeling school is gonna do for me.
2: Oh my God, they're gorgeous.
1: You must be another handsome boy graduate. You must be another handsome boy graduate.
3: 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Bring your beautiful face and a check for $60.
2: Oh my God, they're gorgeous.
1: You must be another handsome boy graduate.
2: Oh my God, they're gorgeous.
1: You must be another handsome boy graduate.
2: Oh my God, they're gorgeous.

0: 5.
1: 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I'm bringing him in, Tommy. 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
1: yeah. 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
1: 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XT from the deep. 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
0: Coucher avec moi.
1: Spoon units, spoon units. 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
0: Yeah.
1: Spoon units, spoon units.
0: Run and tell your mom about this.

0: Don't wanna be him, just to see him. 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
1: Oh, that's ow. What's happening, y'all. Yeah, that's what's happening. Oh, I see what's happening now. Yeah. I see what's happening now, butterfly.
2: Yeah, man. Cocoon Club. Earth, baby. Digging on you cats and birds. Simultaneously hipping up the nerds. We're on tour with the moon. Opening up for the sun, you know. And these cats ask me, man, what you cats doing, man?
3: Yeah.
4: Let it go.
3: Let it go.
4: Yeah, yeah.
3: Let it flow.

devious form of the plane split in the corners was unadorned. 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Most my thoughts are encrypted. Best enjoyed by the niggas who cracked the code. Still compelling on the surface for show. The flower's different, but they all combine and turn into dough. The love keep me afloat. The hate, well, the hate don't really come with the frequency I expected. For those extra boosts, I became my own pyrotechnic. My pulse rate might be slower when calculated from left wrist. Sober, still make drunken decisions. The brick need careful incisions. Feeling like Icarus, forcing a compound butter collision. 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I really cherish the balance. Yeah, sober, still make drunken decisions. The brick need careful incisions. Feeling like Icarus, forcing a compound butter collision. Sorbet black currant embedded to bring new life to my palate. 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
3: Yeah. 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
0: From the slums of Shaolin, Wu-Tang Clan strikes again. The RZA, the

song, so ask who did it first, me, that's who. 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From where the FBI and DEA and snatch you, give you so many letters. 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

Now just two doors down, in the first floor flat, in the old ramshackle house with the broken down porch and the novelty doorbell, the lights are still on. Zoe plays her music low, she's got a bottle on the go, everything's in boxes. 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There's the road sign stolen from Quick Shag Street. Shirts and skirts, posters, CDs, comedy coasters, broken TV. Birthday card that her sister made in the distant past when she turned 13. Hair stuff, books, love letters she can't bin. 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Now for years, the landlord never fixed the shower and the mould kept growing up the kitchen walls. 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

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My truth defined, words only serve to disguise. 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

0: Yo, what up? It's Rock Moss, Lewis Bibber, the Flipmo Squad, Flipmo's finest. Y'all gonna hear about me. 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Y'all know what I'm saying? 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Y'all niggas try to disrespect nigga, we gon' bully foot y'all niggas up in the spot real decent like. 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

0: simply couldn't fathom what it'd take. It's like I was abandoned at the stake. Saw the light and saw my shadow cast a shape. When I was cast away to the east, I found gratitude and grace. I claim defeat, I know that I'm gonna be okay. Surrender taught me peace could be attained. Give thanks for the house that I was raised in. Open palms under calm waves. I had undergone a long phase of self-harm. My brother Ocean told me focus on my brave heart. When inching closest to my hopelessness, I aim for the stars. Trust it's all in a perspective that I've gained from the scars. I cast a line when fishing out the reservoir. I pass time with deep sighs and interlocking arms. I capsize, then I turn my life over to God. Mama didn't give me life to just pick it apart. Mama told me I'm a light, I was dim in the dark. When I was at his shoulder height and my living was harsh. A sorry doesn't make it right when my hands need a wash. Surrender signed his name under kindest regards. At every single nerve ending, my journey will start. Reflect and let the curve bend and resemble an arc. Protect my only sense of brevity as I embark.
1: He chose not to struggle anymore. With a supreme act of will springing from the essence of his being, he turned away from his life and the long train of disastrous consequences that had flowed from it, and looked wistfully upon the dark face of ancient waters upon which some spirit had breathed and created him. The dark face of the waters from which he had been first made in the image of a man, with a man's obscure need and urge, feeling that he wanted to sink back into those waters and rest eternally.

origin is forever. Well, well, well, here we are back in the studio again. Look at that. Hey, I don't need no cue cards. They got the engineers holding up cue cards. What's that say? Oh, they say, just talk, don't sing. Son, I bet you feel like you and I have been here forever. Through these old red eyes, beholding red eyes, I see my world's tears. Yeah, origin is forever. Every peak will have two valleys. Hopeful eyes in the comfort of true protection, the admiration of a child. That's forever. Forever is to stride the pace of endearment. Forever. 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Sip the ingredients of acknowledgement, apology, amendment, atonement. We're gonna work with the four A's here. Forever Pops. Common good. It's forever. God's memory is forever.

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Center stage on the mic. 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It's the news.

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